0: Ogni martedì dalle 21 alle 22.30 Francesco Bibone presenta Pop Tones, news e novità discografiche in tempo reale.
1: Growing up is a strange and exciting experience, full of pleasure, pain and wonder. And everyone asks himself, how will I turn out?
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2: 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My boyfriend went on an acid trip.
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0: by the system automatically defeated the world. It is not a dictatorial state. It's not an Egypt. It's not a Sudan. It's not a Libya.
1: Feel the positive essence of the words as you repeat them. Be relaxed with them and permit them to merge with your mind and become a part of you.

business to carry. Trying to cope in the midst of the terror. Paranoia and shit getting weird. Another hoe that think she repairing me. Wanna roll with a pen like Sierra. Want me pose, take a selfie. Take a hoe out of drip like

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I'm playing the Mrzik. You want to talk over the Mrzik? You want to talk? We were just having a conversation. I'm playing the Mrzik for a reason.

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Sounds like freedom. In replica domenica alle 13. Super Soul, Spartaco Super Anima Show.

And here we are back on Glorious Radio Star with the new show. And this was the Soft Boys, the Big Worker. I hope you will have a good Friday. You will enjoy yourselves and do something fun. Right, we stay on the same sound as last time, kind of new wave-ish, post-punk, college rock. The next one is by The Soft Moon. Well, we know the story of the mastermind behind it, who passed away some years ago. And this is a very good song, it's called Far. There we go, people, enjoy.

Well, The Wooden Tops, wonderful track. And the next one is by Tamberlane. On its own, Souvenir from a Dream. Right, so this is your dear Willy the Italian exploring the abysses of new wave, post-punk abysses. Well, not playing very big classics, but you know, someone who has a basic knowledge of new wave can surely recognize many of these songs. Right, Tamberlane, there we go.

eerie ending or finale for this track by Tube Away Army, Still and You. Actually, Steel, I misread. Right, the next one is a demo by Tunnel Vision. The song is called Old Comrades. There we go. Enjoy.

UKDK for my country. Right, 30 minutes to go, more or less. So I let the music play and I shut my mouth or shut my head, as people would say in Scotland. I hope you have loved, adored this show so far. And the next one is by a very, very popular band called U2. But this is early, early U2, and the song is called Stories for Boys. And here we go, people. Enjoy and see you next time. Enjoy the show, the rest of the show. Anyway, enjoy yourselves. Have a good weekend. And I hope you'll have fun, and I hope that the world situation will get better at some point. But this is sort of an utopia, let's call it like this. Anyway, let's go. You too. Bye bye.

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0: I'm excited for it.
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1: Who you with?
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1: Fuck that bitch.
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1: 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Need a phone and hate, now I'm getting on my way. 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
1: 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Need a phone and hate, now I'm getting on my way. 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

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To me it sounds like ambient music.

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Well, who are you trying to get crazy with that said, don't you know we're normal?

my headphones tweaking shit mad low. The fuck, bro? 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